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Oh my, my love, I take one look at you, you're taking me out.

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I lay my hand unto my heart.

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2: I'm going on during this time. I feel there's no one to save me. This all or nothing really got away. You're driving me crazy.

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This is my church. This is where I heal my hurts. For tonight, God is a DJ.

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Oh my, my love. I take one look at you, you're taking me out.